Just say, Alexa, open WDHA. Please. We are the Rock of New Jersey.

0: It's brand new music from Plush Animalistic on 105.5 WDHA, The Rock of New Jersey. Damn, those girls are fine, man. They could bring it. Woo! That wraps up a Jersey jam. That'll get your blood flowing on a Friday night, huh? Quick timeout. We'll jump back into it with Hendrix, Bon Jovi, and more.
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0: sounded better than ever with Street of Dreams on 105.5 WDHA, The Rock of New Jersey. Jimmy with you, night crawling until 11. Thorogood kicks off a jam.
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0: 105.5 WDHA, The Rock of New Jersey. That takes care of a Jersey jam. It's Evanescence's latest Who Will You Follow on DHA. Following the break, we've got some Who, some Ozzy, some Silverchair, and more as we work our way to another Jersey jam.
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0: 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Brian Fallon's latest Not Bad for New Jersey. Jimmy with you. A Jersey Jam kicks off with Aerosmith next.
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0: Black Label Society rocked it last night in New York and Long Island, actually, at the Jones Beach Theater. The Berserkers took over Jones Beach. That's Name and Blood, Black Label Society on DHA. Jimmy with you for a little while longer. We'll take a break, come back with This Day in Rock, and wrap it up for the night before we turn it over to Mike Anthony at 11 for Metal with Mike.
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0: 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We are the Rock of New Jersey. It's time to turn up the volume. This is Metal with Mike.
4: You know what time it is. 11 o'clock on Friday means metal music coming your way. A full hour of it, too. Got lots to get to. My name is Mike Anthony. You got a tune you want on? Shoot me an email, mike@wdhafm.com, or give me a shout at 973-292-1055. Big Jim from Denville emailed me earlier. What was that? Earlier this evening, actually. Wanted to kick off the show nice and heavy, and I said, well, that's what we do. His favorite band, his favorite metal band of all time, he said, is Slipknot. So let's fire this one up. It's The Dying Song at DHA.

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0: Metallica, Metal with Mike at 105.5 WDHA. Of course, the title track to Saint Anger. And, you know, look, I love Metallica. I've mentioned this so many times. And maybe I do have a soft spot in my heart for them for everything that they do. But I've recently been on a kick. You know when you get on those kicks and you're just like focused on either a specific album or maybe there's like a new song you love or just one of the bands that you like or think of the greatest bands of all time and you just go back through their catalog. Well, I've been on this Metallica kick. And I gotta say, I recently put on Saint Anger, and I know it gets so much flack. I know there was a lot of blowback when it came out and all that stuff, but I gotta tell you, man, listening to it now, just kind of taking myself out of where I was when it first debuted and just giving it a listen for what it is, I gotta tell you, it's good. It has some really good songs on there. Some songs that I absolutely love, actually. Could the recording be better, or is it to my liking? Not necessarily. That's not my preferred production style. That's just me, but I get what they were going for. It is a more kind of just raw, straight-ahead vibe, and I got to respect them for trying that and doing it. But, man, give it a listen again if you haven't in quite some time. Solid record, man, and again, I don't think it's just because I absolutely love Metallica. I think because it just is.
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2: DHA presents Big Screen Weather.
3: So not a bad weekend, man. Mostly sunny for both days. High tomorrow, 79. Sunday, we're looking at 83. And it's Metal with Mike as we jump back into it. Let's fire up some Wasp. It's Wild Child at DHA.

0: from their home album, that's Denial from Seven Dust, 105.5 WDHA. It's Mike Anthony on Metal with Mike. And if you wouldn't mind me plugging myself for a moment, typically on with you to wake you up weekday morning, 6 to 10 a.m., just like this morning. Only reason I'm able to do this show is because of my power nap earlier. Love power naps, man. Don't they feel so good? Ah, very, very nice stuff. But in any case, weekday mornings, 6 to 10, we do the Hard Rock Alarm Clock. Kind of a bit of a more rocking or heavier tune sometimes to wake you up for the day. The 90s at 9 is a full block of 90s tunes to kick off your 9 a.m. hour part of your workday and also give you some chances to win concert tickets and other fun prizes as well. So this Monday, join me at 6 a.m. and let's have some fun together.
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0: Metal with Mike, we are back. Show is not done yet. I am going to try to cram as much as I can in until the end, okay? Just want to fire up a lot of cool tunes to help rock things on the way out. So join me next week, again at 11 o'clock, every Friday night at 11. Metal with Mike, a full hour of music. You can turn your speakers up as loud as they go and really tick off your neighbors because it gets aggressively heavy at moments, and that's always a good thing.

0: 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I've reason to believe she may have stopped off at this very motel.
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WDHA is where you find new bands, new music, maybe your new favorite song. 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

Coming up on 50 years, this is The Rock of New Jersey. 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
2: 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And guess what? 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

0: I'm paying for it. 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

0: DHA Rock from Royal Blood, 10 over 10 on this early Saturday morning. It's Michael Fuzzy Lee on 105.5 WDHA, The Rock of New Jersey. Weezer, we had a Dorothy in there, and of course a classic Rush in there too, Rockin' the Weekend on this early Saturday morning. So more music coming up in just a couple of minutes right here on DHA. We got Tom Petty, Foreigner in there. We'll take a look at the big screen weather too, all up next on DHA.
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0: It's Michael Fuzzy Lee rocking this weekend on this early Saturday morning right here on DHA as we turn it up to a Jersey jam. It's Foreigner.

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0: That is the latest new track from U2, Street of Dreams, rocking the weekend on your Saturday. It's Michael Fuzzy Lee, and please check out the other contest page on the DHA website, still giving you guys a chance to win tickets for the New York Renaissance Fair that is basically going on right now all the way to October the 4th, giving you a chance right now on the website to win a pair of tickets for that at WDHAFM.com. And it looks like we have our End of Summer Eats contest going on as well, a chance for you to win a $200 Uber Eats gift card just by subscribing to our newsletter. So please do that as well on the contest page of the website. We have another Jersey Jam coming up in just a couple of minutes. We'll take that trip to the 80s with Autograph. Greta Van Fleet's in there, and DHA Rock from Brian Fallon up next on DHA.
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0: 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New music right here on 105.5 WDHA, always first with the new rock. More music coming up in just a couple of minutes to rock your weekend. We'll take a look at the big screen weather as well when we come back.
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1: It's Michael Fuzzy Lee as I take a peek at the weather for today on your Saturday morning. And it looks looking pretty good later on this morning. Quite a bit of sunshine. Temperatures around 81 degrees during the afternoon. Nice and clear for later on tonight. Going into the overnight, temperatures in the low 60s as we turn it up once again to a Jersey Jam on DHA.

0: New music from Nickelback, Rattle the Cage on 105.5 WDHA, The Rock of New Jersey, and a new album coming out very soon, October the 30th, called Everything Under the Sun. So new music, new album coming out very shortly when it comes to you Nickelback fans out there. And you'll be able to check out that latest track on it as well, Rattle the Cage on the album. Nirvana, we had Triumph in there, some DHA rock from Queen in there as well. Rockin' the Weekend on DHA. Another Jersey Jam is coming up in just a moment.
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0: Foo Fighters, that is Window. Rocking this early Saturday morning on 105.5 WDHA, the Rock of New Jersey. It's Michael Fuzzy Lee. Please, again, check out the contest page of the DHA website, giving you a chance to win tickets for the New York Renaissance Fair that is taking place right now in Tuxedo, New York. 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A chance for you to win a $200 Uber Eats gift card by subscribing to our newsletter. It really is that simple. So another Jersey Jam is coming up for your weekend in just a couple of minutes. We'll check out the latest new song from Blackstone Cherry called Deep. That is up next.
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0: It's Michael Fuzzy Lee rocking your weekend on this Saturday morning as we turn it up to the ladies of rock right here on DHA. It's Heart.

0: Blackstone Cherry, that is deep on your weekend right here, early Saturday morning. It's Michael Fuzzy Lee on 105.5 WDHA, The Rock of New Jersey. And I'm telling you, you really got to check out the concert calendar on the website. Lots of incredible artists coming our direction, if you did not know, between now and, coming up to the end of the year. I know Iron Maiden is going to be joining forces with Megadeth doing a show at the Sports Illustrated Stadium in Harrison, New Jersey. That's scheduled for September the 5th, which happens to be the same date for Social Distortion at the Stone Pony Summer Stage. Now, you see, that's going to be a very difficult decision to make when it comes down to, you know, what show you want to, you know, check out. But they're coming to the Stone Pony Summer Stage, Social Distortion and the Descendants. That is going to be incredible. So please check out the concert calendar when you have a chance on the website. A lot of incredible artists just coming to our area between now and the end of the year. You got to check it out for yourself at WDHAFM.com.
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WDHA is where you find new bands, new music, maybe your new favorite song. 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

0: So that is the latest track from Social Distortion called Tonight on 105.5 WDHA. And maybe that will be a song you'll be able to check out at the Stone Pony Summer Stage. I just talked about this before. Social Distortion coming to New Jersey on September the 5th with The Descendants. So that's going to be one incredible show. As I get ready to wrap things up here for myself today on your Saturday, we still have another Jersey Jam we're going to be getting to in just a couple of minutes, including music from Green Day, Ozzy Osbourne in there, and we'll take a final look at the weather too when we come back.
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0: So we're looking pretty good when it comes to the weather for today. Quite a bit of sun for later on today. Temperatures really just perfect, around 81 degrees for a high during the afternoon. And later on tonight, nice and clear. Temperatures in the low 60s for the overnight. And so far, so good for tomorrow on your Sunday. Mostly sunny, temperatures around 83 degrees for your Sunday afternoon. Michael Fuzzy Lee, as we jump right on back to a Jersey Jam on DHA.

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0: Pretty Reckless, When I Wake Up on 105.5 WDHA, always first with the new rock. I guess I'll see you guys tomorrow on Sunday. Chris Swendeman is coming up next to rock a Jersey Jam right here on DHA for your weekend. 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Another Jersey Jam is coming up, and I'll see you guys tomorrow on Sunday.
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0: that rocks. 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And just make sure to say please and thank you. 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

0: That's new DHA Rock for your Saturday morning from Royal Blood. That one's called 10 Over 10 on 105.5 WDHA. We always get the new rock first. Rocking with Semisonic, Shine Down, and taking you all the way to Seattle, Washington with my guys in Queensryche in there as well. Jersey jamming on a Saturday morning with me, Swendy. Good morning. How was your week? Did you have a good week? Hopefully it was nice and quick and painless for you. My guy Michael Fuzzy Lee wrapping up on the other side. As we recover from the awesomeness that was last night taking place in Sayreville, New Jersey at Starland Ballroom. Bent Brother, or otherwise known to you and I as Twisted Sister, rocked the stage last night. What a show. If you were there, I mean, you know how great of a show it was. It was so much fun. Boz, Sebastian Bach just absolutely crushed it filling in for Dee Snider. Not an easy task by any means, but wow, we're going to talk about that. And of course, we're going to bring you the soundtrack to your weekend with plenty of your favorite DHA rock. And you know what? To start the other side, to kick off the Jersey Jam next, why don't we do a double play from those guys and get ourselves nice and twisted on a Saturday morning? What do you say? Great to be with you. Coffee strong, music loud. It's how we like it on the weekend. Let's get after it.
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10: Beautiful day today. Sunny going up to a high of 80. We're at 66 right now at the DHA Miller Lite Studio. I'm Swendy, one of the proud card-carrying members of the SMFs that were in attendance last night for Twisted Sister, otherwise known as Bent Brother, for the initial kickoff show last night at Starland Ballroom. Just the energy in the room. It was just so much fun. A great set list. Loved it. 12-year-old me would have been like freaking out, coming out of his skin. Fun story about Twisted Sister and me. One of the first bands I really got into, probably because of the MTV generation. One of the first videos I saw, and I just fell in love with the whole, you know, the whole look of the band, the songs, everything. And I actually got in trouble. And St. Anne's Catholic Grammar School, I got in a lot of trouble for writing the Twisted Sister logos, drawing the Twisted Sister logos on my notebooks. And my mom got a stern talking to about me and my artwork. So that was my original foray into Twisted Sister. And I was a fan my whole life. And to see them last night, I felt like a kid again, being transported back and just watching them. Boz did an amazing job filling in for D, which is no easy task. And they dedicated this one to D. And I always love this one. So we're going to kick off the Jersey Jam and do two. Boy.

0: DHA Rock for your Saturday morning. Breaking Benjamin and Something Wicked on 105.5 WDHA, where you always hear that new rock first. Swendy at the helm of the DHA Middle Light Studio. Hope we are having a good weekend so far. Great to have you aboard with me as I hold court here on a Saturday morning as we recover from last night's Bent Brother, Twisted Sister, whatever you want to call him. It was a whole lot of awesomeness at the Starland Ballroom last night. So it was great to see a bunch of our DHA faithful out in force last night. And talking about another great show coming to the area, a lot of people going crazy for Breaking Benjamin next Sunday at the Arts Center. Going to be a great lineup there. Chevelle, Starset, Cammy Keogh. Get there early for Cammy. Cammy is an amazing talent. She is such a good performer. So get there early and make sure you check out Cammy and Starset. That is going to be an amazing, amazing night of music next weekend at the PNC Bank Arts Center for Labor Day weekend. But we have more amazing coming your way next with Poison, Disturbed, and the latest from Tony Iommi. Maybe you're still a little rough around the edges from late Friday night at Starland Ballroom or wherever the weekend was taking you. You're getting your coffee. You need a little infusion of adrenaline. That new DHA rock from Tony Iommi, that'll get you going next right here on DHA.
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0: Tony Iommi and Cure, a new track from him off his upcoming album From the Dark out October 23rd. That's World Alone right here on 105.5 WDHA. Always getting you the new rock for your weekend. Is it just me or do you hear a lot of Ronnie Black Sabbath in there as well, right? It's just got that sound to it. And the vocals, very much like Ronnie, loving it a lot. Cannot wait for the full album to hit in October From the Dark, man. That is just going to be absolutely killer. Toadies, Mammoth, Maiden in there as well. And of course, Maiden a week away from doing two shows at Sports Illustrated Stadium, Labor Day weekend. Anthrax, Megadeth along for the ride. If you didn't hear, I was talking about it with a good friend of mine last night at Starland. Anthrax is doing a special show Friday night of Labor Day weekend. They're going to be in their hometown of Brooklyn, and they're doing an intimate show September 4th. You can get all the details right now and check it out for yourself. Tickets may still be available, but you got to hurry. But check out the article over on WDHAFM.com.
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11: 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You're getting more rock now on WDHA.

0: is DHA Rock for your Saturday morning from U2 and Street of Dreams right there on 105.5 WDHA, the Rock of New Jersey, with Swendy here at the helm of the DHA Millwright Studio. Great to be with you on this final weekend of August. How did that even happen? How are we talking about Labor Day being next weekend is just crazy to me. I feel like we were just talking about, holy cow, Memorial Day is almost upon us. And now we're talking about Labor Day already. Like the summer flu, it's been insane. So I know a lot of people going away this week. 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

0: Saturday afternoon with the Foos and their latest window right here on 105.5 WDHA. Always getting you the new rock first with your pal Swendy here at the helm of the DHA Miller Lite studio. We rock with Faith No More, Volbeat, and the Ozman inside that Jersey Jam as well. Hopefully you're having a good weekend so far. Rough week for Hollywood, huh? Dolly Parton, the icon, passing away. Tim Curry, one of my favorite actors and one of my favorite movies of all time. Voiceover icon, Peter Cullen, who voiced Optimus Prime in the cartoon for Transformers as well as the movies. Did you also know he was the voice of Eeyore in the Winnie the Pooh cartoon? He did a lot of great voiceovers. He made the actually historic clicking noise. If you ever watched Predator, the monster doesn't really make, doesn't have a voice, but he makes these clicking noises and these sounds. That was Peter Cullen. Peter Cullen was also Carr in the show Knight Rider, the evil version of Kit. He did a lot. He received a Lifetime Achievement Award. So talented, and just a really rough week in Hollywood. So, Universe, if you want to slow down for a second and protect our heroes, that would be really nice of you guys. Coming back on the other side, it's AC/DC, The Zombie Man, and the latest from The Warning. Next.
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0: Sunny today, going up to a high of 80. Right now we're at 75 degrees at the DHA Miller Lite Studio. I'm Swendy, and back to the music we go. It's Foreigner and Feels Like the First Time, kicking off a Jersey Jam right now on The Rock in New Jersey.

0: Warning and Kerosene on 105.5 WDHA, The Rock of New Jersey. Before that, we heard The Zombie Man, Rob Zombie, and Dragula, the song he closed the show with Wednesday night at the PNC Bank Arts Center. If you were there, you know how awesome that show was. Marilyn Manson, The Who, and Orgy, all killing it. Great night of music. Hopefully you were there. Hopefully you're taking in some great shows this summer, because there have been some fantastic ones coming through the area. I mean, this week alone, I got to see that Rob Zombie Marilyn Manson show. And then Friday, last night, was at the Bent Brothers / Twisted Sister show with Sebastian Bach on vocals. And man, it was just such a great week. Make sure you keep it up with all the great shows coming to the area by checking out the concert calendar page over on WDHAFM.com.
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0: Black Label Society, name and blood, their latest right here at 105.5 WDHA, The Rock of New Jersey. Talking about great concerts in the area. Did you see the show at Jones Beach last night? A few DHA listeners I saw posted that were out there. Lamb of God, Black Label Society, Down, Suicidal Tendencies, Zach Sabbath, and Dark Chapel. My goodness, what a lineup. The Berserkus Festival was out there. Now, my question is, why don't we have a Jersey date for this? I mean, I would even take going down to Camden to see this festival. This was awesome. I can't believe I didn't somehow missed it. I guess because it was Jones Beach that I didn't really see it. But man, what an absolute lineup. I really hope this comes back around because it's a killer lineup. And I would love to see all those bands again. I saw a couple quick videos of Zach Sabbath and Suicidal. And man, both of them sounded phenomenal. So hopefully we get some dates. You know, Zach, bring it to Jersey, baby. We want to see you too. Coming back on the other side, it's Motley Crue Live and the Pretty Reckless for your Saturday afternoon right here on the Big D.
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18: Weather.
0: Sunny with a high of 80 today, 77 right now at DHA with Zeppelin.

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0: They're pretty reckless. And when I wake up, their latest on 105.5 WDHA, where you always get the new rock first for your weekends. Just a couple weeks away from seeing them open up for AC/DC at MetLife Stadium in mid-September. Looking forward to that a lot. I'm Swendy, and thank you so much for spending part of your weekend hanging out with me. You can spend some of your weekend hanging out with Jim Monahan tomorrow morning from 7 to 10 a.m. with All Mixed Up. If you're friends with Jim on Facebook, make sure you check out his page. He has something right up top. He's been a huge fan of guitar player Richard Lloyd over years. He's had him on the show a few times. Well, Richard is fighting cancer right now, and there is a donation page up to help Richard with his fight with cancer. I'm sure Jim Monahan will be talking more about it tomorrow on the show. But if you want more information, maybe if you can't even donate, if you could share it just to get the word out, that would be great. It's up on Jim Monahan's personal Facebook page as well, and I'm sure he'll be getting you more info on it tomorrow right here on All Mixed Up from 7 to 10 a.m. on 105.5 WDHA.
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0: Brian Fallon, and not bad for New Jersey. Damn right it ain't, on 105.5 WDHA, the Rock of New Jersey. Brian Fallon, a couple months ago, performed with his band at the Stone Pony Summer Stage, while another Jersey guy performed last night at the Stone Pony Summer Stage. Bruce jumping up on stage for a couple with the Eddie Testa Band. Wow, if you can find footage of that online, absolutely killer. Did Jersey Girl? Stone Pony Summer Stage, enough said on that. Oasis, Linkin Park, and Bon Jovi, another Jersey guy in there as well. And speaking of shows in Jersey last night, if you weren't with me earlier, killer show at Starland Ballroom for Twisted Sister, Bent Brother, however you look at it. Eddie Ojeda, JJ French, Sebastian Bach filling in for Dee Snider, Joey Quesada, Jersey guy himself, filling in for the late, great AJ Perro. Absolutely killer show. Joey's drum set was amazing to look at, and he absolutely crushed it behind the kit. They just sounded fantastic for their first show, man. If you're going to catch them out on tour, you're going to be in for a treat, because they sound phenomenal and they are ready to take on the world, man. They are ready for bear. So if you didn't see the show and weren't there, I posted a couple videos of the band performing last night at Starland Ballroom that you can catch on the DHA Facebook page. One, great Twisted Sister classic. The other, well, a surprise for you guys. Go check out What I Mean right now on the DHA Facebook page, and we're going to come back. Why don't we kick it off with something from the boys in Twisted next, right here on DHA.
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0: Yeah, how about Rattling the Walls of the DHA Miller Lite Studio with that one? Nickelback and Rattle the Cage, their latest on 105.5 WDHA. We always hear the new rock first with me, Swendy. Just about time for me to start winding things down here at the Radio Ranch, but great to be with you guys as always to catch up on the weekend, and we'll do it again tomorrow starting at 3 right here on 105.5 WDHA. Remember, check out Jim Monahan's page. He'll be with you guys tomorrow for Jersey Magazine right around 6 a.m. And then, of course, all mixed up from 7 to 10 a.m. He's got that fundraiser up on his Facebook page for Richard Lloyd, such an influential guitarist. Let's help him however we can as he fights this battle with cancer. And I'm sure Jim will be talking more about it on All Mixed Up tomorrow. 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Have a great rest of your weekend. Catch you later, friends. 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
3: 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I am analog, but I speak fluent digital, and that's why they got me right here on WDHA.

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Coming up on 50 years, this is The Rock of New Jersey. 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
2: 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This is Wes from Puddle of Mud. And guess what? 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

101.5, we know you're not always home. So please take us with you on the DHA app or stream us through your smart speaker. Hey, and bring some snacks for a road trip. 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

0: Tony Iommi, his solo album out soon, this fall. World Alone right there at 105.5 WDHA. It's Mike Anthony ready to go. Let's get this Saturday night fired up, man. Cool tracks to keep you going. Whatever it is that you're doing, maybe you're working this weekend. I get it. It's tough, man. We'll keep you going with some good rock tunes. And if you're having some fun going out partying, going to a show, going wherever, we got you covered, man. Aerosmith on the way, Green Day, and more coming up on The Rock of New Jersey.
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3: Here are WDHA contest rules. Employees and the immediate families and members of households of employees of WDHA and its advertisers and their respective parent affiliate companies are not eligible to participate in our contest. Only one winner per household will be accepted in our contest. For purposes of this contest, households shall mean all persons residing at or claiming as their principal residence any single occupancy dwelling or unit in a multiple occupancy dwelling. No person is eligible to participate in our contest who has won any prize from WDHA with a value of $25 or greater within the 30-day period to the start date of the next contest. Each winner in our contest must claim his or her prize in person at the offices of WDHA within 30 days of the end of the contest. Prizes not claimed within such 30-day period will be forfeited. Each winner of our contest must provide a social security number for tax reporting purposes and will be responsible for the payment for any federal, state, or local taxes in conjunction with the award or use of the prize. Each contest winner must sign an agreement releasing WDHA and the contest sponsors from liability in connection with the operation of the contest and the award and use of the prize, and giving WDHA and the contest sponsors the right to use the contest winner's name, likeness, voice, and biographical information and recorded comments in connection with the advertising and promotion of the contest and WDHA and its sponsors and their business. Any dispute or controversy arising out of or in connection with the administering of our contest shall be resolved by the management of WDHA, whose decisions are final and binding. Failure to conform to all contest rules or fraud on a contest participant will result in the disqualification of such contest participant. WDHA is not responsible for the failure of any telecommunication system or part thereof for lost, late, or misdirected contest entries, whether transmitted by mail, telephone, or via the internet. WDHA contest rules are available at our studios at 78 Veronica Avenue, Somerset, New Jersey.
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0: With a little help from John 5, that is Nickelback, Rattle the Cage at 105.5 WDHA from their upcoming album, the 11th studio album from Nickelback, Everything Under the Sun. It's coming out October 30th, man. Can't wait for that release. It's funny because, you know, especially I remember years back, Nickelback was like the band to, I don't know, kind of poke fun at or whatever. And they just go on to every album just sell tons and tons of copies of their record. They're just, they have worldwide fame, write this epic, epic music. And yeah, I think they just kind of laugh at everybody themselves. They've never been arrogant about it. They just kind of do their thing and keep it going. And they're always like, they've been the butt of jokes for some time and still put out this quality, awesome rock. And I love to see that. So I just love the fact that for some reason that became a thing. And here they are still rocking us, man. Looking forward to October 30th for their new release.
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